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3: 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As a community, manaki pandagalu chala important. They bring us together. 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

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We welcome you aboard Indian Airlines Flight 416, proceeding to Delhi. Kindly fasten your seat belts. We wish you all a pleasant flight. Thank you.

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